0: Leishman, but he's a guy potentially that could get out there and create some havoc for you. One of the guys that they brought in this offseason that we'll be keeping an eye on once we get to fall camp is, in terms of the defense, is a guy by the name of Malcolm Hartzog. He had a pretty strong, he's really more of a safety, but also can play the cornerback position. So we'll look forward to him. He comes from Nebraska. Always cool, again, when you can get guys that have played in big-time programs on big-time stages. And Malcolm Hartzog, a redshirt freshman, he is out of Mississippi. So, again, the Wildcats are starting to broaden their horizons. We're seeing a lot of guys from the South. You know, we talk about, I've always talked about how important Texas is. Obviously, you want to keep your hands in California. But we're starting to see some guys from different parts of the country. Mississippi, Georgia, Florida. You know, those are places we haven't always seen Arizona Wildcats on this roster. Malcolm Hartzog is one of those guys, and he talked about this spring just it not being such a big guy. He's only 5'8", 184 pounds, but still being able to compete at a high level despite maybe not having the size that folks anticipate you would at that position.
1: You know, just coaches believing in me, you know, I'm believing in myself, watching film, putting the work in, you know, and just knowing, you know, especially like my size, like it's harder. So I just felt like I got to have that edge to continue to get better each and every day. I don't think it's been an issue, you know. Like, I think I've been very productive, you know, in my college career, and I'm trying to keep that going here.
0: Had a season-ending injury last year. Unfortunately, that siphoned out his what would have been his redshirt senior year at Nebraska. So we only played in two games last year, but had 45 tackles and four interceptions as a junior, had six pass breakups and 40 tackles as a sophomore, had three interceptions as a freshman. So this is a big-time guy that Danny Gonzalez and company have brought in here to probably start opposite Javian Cole. So looking forward to Malcolm Hartzog and what he can bring to this defense. And another guy that kind of stood out, I only got out to one practice this spring and the spring showcase. But when I was watching the cornerbacks, one of the guys that kind of caught my eye was another transfer by the name of Dwight Bottle III. Dwight Bottle III, he comes in here from Charlotte, University of Charlotte. Lengthy, which is what you want. He's 5'9", 174. Again, not a big kid, but plays with a lot of length. And this is one of those guys that I said, Miami, Florida. You know, we haven't had a lot of guys from Florida. You got a couple of cornerbacks from down in Florida. You got Dwight Bottle and Zuri Watson, both who hail from Florida, both transfers into this program. Let's hear Chip Viney talk a little bit about Dwight.
2: Dwight is very, very wiry. He's very quick. He can run. Reminds me a lot of the guys that we had last year. And he's played a ton, you know, starting at Nebraska and then moving over to Charlotte. He's a young man that, you know, hails from Dade County, Miami, Dade County, Florida. You know, he's a young man that brings a lot of energy to the room. The guys love him, take to him, and he's a guy that I think is going to make a lot of plays for us this year.
0: So, again, there's another guy that played at Nebraska. So another guy that's got Big Ten Power Four experience that you're adding to that defensive back, to that cornerback room. So that's always been my favorite position on the defensive side of the ball. So I'm looking forward to seeing those guys compete once we get to the practice field here coming up in just a few weeks. All right, 520-848-1290. 520-848-1290 is the number to get in on the program. 50 days to Arizona football, the season opener, September 5th at Arizona Stadium against Northern Arizona, the Lumberjacks. All right, we are going to have Cricket coming up here shortly to tell you about everything happening in Southern Arizona this weekend, but we want to tell you right now about something else that's happening up on the north side this weekend. What's up, weekend? A lot, as always, here in Southern Arizona. Cricket's going to tell you all about everything straight ahead, but I want to tell you about one event that's happening up at Thono Chol this weekend, and we've got Sylvia Verbeas in studio with us. It is their annual monsoon market. It's going tonight at 5 o'clock. Also tomorrow night, Saturday at 5 o'clock, chilling at the Chul. It'll be going on at the same time. Sylvia, what's going on with Monsoon Market this year?
3: Well, we're really excited about it because our gardens team has curated many, many, many plants that are native plants, and they will be for sale. We also have vendors attending, artisans, local artisans that will have beautiful birdhouses and all sorts of product that you can purchase for your backyard and enjoy it at home as well. Food vendors, we will have fry bread and quesadillas and tacos and anything your tummy would want. And then we also have, tonight we have the music by Ruta Verbena, which is Latin pop. And then tomorrow night it's Vinyl Grooves that they both are wonderful music groups. The Vinyl Grooves plays music from the 60s, 70s, and 80s. So it'll be fun. You need to come out and enjoy the evening, enjoy the gardens, and buy lots of plants.
0: And there's also going to be some things on Saturday. I understand Children's Museum, a pop-up will be there. What will kids be able to see with that?
3: So if you have kids, bring them with, because Children's Museum has staff there to help your children create lovely art projects. The blooming artists can have a lot of fun in the children's garden, and tonight and tomorrow, you can listen to talks by Greg Starr and by Jack Dash. And they're very knowledgeable, both individuals that know so much about planting in this type of soil, this type of desert conditions.
0: Yeah, my mother loves her plants, so I might have to, because they're going to be selling plants.
3: Absolutely.
0: There, so I might have to get her one.
3: You must. You need to come up. Lots of really, really, really gorgeous cacti and the leafy, all different kinds of plants. You can't go wrong.
0: It's Monsoon Market happening tonight and tomorrow out at Thono Chul during Chillin' at the Chul. 5 to 9 is this fabulous event. Sylvia, thanks for stopping by to tell us a bit about it.
3: Well, thank you for having me.
0: There you go. That sounds like a pretty fun event that's going to be happening up at Thono Chul this weekend.
4: And we're talking about caliche earlier, and that's why you get a lot of flooding, because the ground is so hard, DK. Newcomers to Tucson, you know, may be used to planting in the Midwest or planting in the South or planting in the, you know, West Coast. And it's not quite the same out here. So being able to talk to some of those experts who know everything about, you know, drought resistance and heat resistance, obviously, and what it's like, what kind of roots you need in the soil around Tucson. It's just such a big leg up for some new homeowners who might want to be putting some native plants into their new areas.
0: Yeah, we have a bunch of things growing on our balcony, some of which will stay, most of which are probably going to go. We have one cactus, it's like half alive, and so I think we might get rid of that, and so we're going to probably have a landscaper come over at some point and kind of say, well, this might be good to keep. We can maybe plant something here and something there and get just kind of beautify it up just a little bit better than it is right now. All right, more about what's happening in Southern Arizona this weekend. Let's chat with Cricket. She is back with us. What's up, weekend, Cricket? The rain is all around us, but it seems like we're in that pot. I was looking at the radar, and it was almost like the hole in my hand here where we are and everything else around us was like storming.
5: Yeah. We didn't get that.
0: We didn't get that. Not yet anyway.
5: Yeah.
0: We're going to keep our fingers crossed on that. What's happening this weekend?
5: Tomorrow night, Miami Vice and 80s dance party at the Surly Wench. Yeah, on 4th Avenue. Tomorrow night, also Flow for the Soul with Gina Turner. Tomorrow night at 7 at the MSA Annex. Another event tomorrow night, Roller Disco with the Zony Girls at Hotel Congress. And a little something for next week on Tuesday. It's $3 Ticket Tuesday at Reed Park Zoo.
0: Okay, all right.
5: Did I lose already?
0: Well, you're about
5: Did you hear my buzzer?
0: You're about to lose.
5: I'm about That's okay. I'm used to it. That's a story of my life.
0: Because it is Pickett with Cricket time as well. And so yesterday, Cricket, I was going to call you Pickett. It's so confusing. Yesterday, Cricket, I asked you about whether you like to vote in person or mail-in ballot. And you said you don't vote at all. So for that, you get the buzzer today. Mm-hmm. All right. So, because you got to go vote. It's part of what our ancestors here fought for. Your ability to go out and vote and all that kind of stuff. So I want you to vote. Are you going to promise me you'll vote next Tuesday? No.
5: Tuesday?
0: There's a primary.
5: I have all just those days to research.
0: I mean, if you want, I can tell you who to vote for.
5: Would you fill my thing out for me?
0: I'll fill your thing out. I think that's what the boss man was talking about last night. We don't want people doing stuff that they're not supposed to be doing.
5: That's the least of their worries. If you filled out my ballot,
0: right.
5: That's the least of, their worries. Concern. Yeah.
0: Right. All right. So I'm just going to put this one up because it's got the three of us, even though Dragon Ball is not here. I can't find our three shot right now. But, all right, so today's Pickett with Cricket. We have reached, Cricket, the end of the road of the World Cup. Mm. It's, although we don't know because there's a lot of bad air happening in the Midwest, in the East from these wildfires.
5: Oh, yeah, yeah.
0: Up in Canada and Minnesota. So, who knows? They've already shut down my baseball team tonight in Cleveland. I can't imagine they would push the World Cup, though. That's just too... It's easy to postpone a baseball game, but I can't imagine you're going to postpone the World Cup, which, you know, how many 100,000 people have bought tickets to?
5: Wow.
0: In the biggest city in the world?
4: $11,000.
0: Yeah. What did you say?
4: Dollars.
0: In terms...
4: Is yeah. the cheapest
0: in
4: cricket.
5: They're not postponing that game.
0: What was it to fly from
4: oh, yeah,
0: Buenos
4: they changed,
0: Aires?
4: So Buenos Aires to New York one way was $800 standard, and in a 24-hour period when Argentina... did win versus England and moved on to the finals, the ticket price for a one-way ticket to New York from Buenos Aires jumped from $800 to $3,000.
5: What? Oh, man. Whew. Yeah.
0: That's crazy. Is that not crazy?
4: That's like popcorn at a movie theater.
5: Just on a higher level.
4: Well, they can, and so therefore they are.
5: Yeah.
0: All right, I think I found our shot. There it is, right there. All right. See, it only takes, I've not been doing this my entire career. All right, so we have got Cricket. The two teams playing. You've got Argentina. You've got Spain. Pick it with Cricket.
5: Spain.
0: Mm-hmm.
5: I'm mad at Argentina.
0: She just continues to bet against her judgment of her favorite niece.
4: Yeah, but I mean, to her credit, I mean, Spain was the favorites along with France coming in, and they are still the favorite. So
0: yeah,
4: Spain is definitely favorite on Sunday. Yeah.
0: All right. So Cricket says Spain. So we will go with Spain. Pick it with Cricket. We'll find out on Monday whether she gets the whether this sound effect here. Or she gets this one here. All right.
5: It better be bigger than that, though, if I'm right. Like, for me, for the World Cup, right?
4: We'll play Hallelujah for
5: you. Okay. Thank you. Hallelujah.
0: We don't know what that song. We'll play Argentina's song or Spain's song. Do they have a song, Spain, that they play?
5: I'm sure they do,
0: or
5: right?
0: Something?
4: Sing? I mean, yeah. They don't have a pop song like the great British people do. But yes, they definitely have their own song.
0: Who's the top pop artist ever out of Spain? Do we know who that might be?
4: I know there was the one guy, I'm pretty sure it's Spain. It was either Spain or Italy who pretended he was singing American. Do you ever know that story in the 60s? Yeah, so he just sang like basically gibberish, but in an American cadence. And it was like a crazy song from the 60s. That was like the number one song. I think that was Italy, though.
0: Hmm. Oh, Julio's from Spain. Julio Iglesias. There you go. And his son, Enrique. Enrique had some good songs I like.
5: Oh, yeah.
0: Yeah, back in the day. And do you know who Enrique is married to?
5: No.
0: Anna Kournikova, the tennis player.
5: Yeah.
0: Yeah, there you go. So, Julio and Enrique are probably the two biggest pop stars from the country of Spain. I'm surprised we haven't seen Enrique and Anna at a soccer game. Maybe we'll see them at the final on Sunday.
4: Well, some people go there to be seen, and some people go there to watch soccer.
0: Right.
4: So
0: there you go. Cricket, have a great weekend.
5: Thank you. You too.
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5: 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A lot of slowdowns in those usual suspects, especially Miracle Mile near Flowing Wells and Speedway on the east side of I-10. Grant Road east of I-10 remains closed till the beginning of August. And Irvington at I-19, roadwork has started there. Expect a weekday overnight roadwork, of course, if weather permits. There is still a flash flood warning in effect until 6 tonight, 76, the low tomorrow, 95, with a slight chance of rain. It's 89 now. I'm Cricket with your Wildcats Radio 1290 Traffic and Weather Together.
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9: 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Defending NWSL champion Gotham FC just pulled off a historic night in the Big Apple. The club defeated the Washington Spirit 1-0 on Wednesday in the inaugural Queens Classic held at Citi Field. The event was the first National Women's Soccer League match held in New York City, and over 42,000 fans were on hand. The sellout crowd set a new NYC record for attendance at a women's sporting event. The lone goal of the match was scored by Gotham's superstar midfielder, Rose Lavelle.
10: We feed off the fans' energy, so I think knowing that this was going to be a really exciting home game, but also a big moment in history for this club and for this city, I think added like just another special element going out there. I think we feel so much pride getting to represent this club, and I think for us to be able to have this moment was really huge.
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1: 520-848-1290 is our phone number. Spain and Argentina on Sunday for the World Cup Championship. Enrique Iglesias, the top pop artist out of Spain. This is probably my favorite Enrique Iglesias.

0: Shall we hear how the Argentine, the best player in the world, this might be the final time on a major stage we see the best player ever, Mr. Lionel Messi. Let's hear some of what his tournament has been all about.
1: Right up the gut. What a ball that is. Messi on the turn. Options either side. Lionel Messi! There's your goal! There's more history! There's the magic man again! It's McAllister that decks it on the save! The rebound is Messi's second goal! He might end the night as the World Cup's all-time top goal scorer. Messi with two. Argentina with two. Julian Alvarez running outside. Messi running inside. Back out it goes. Nico Gonzalez. Lionel Messi. Lionel Messi! First career World Cup hat trick. Ties the all-time goal scoring record.
2: Here's Almada on the move for the world champions. Now Medina. Pulled back here. Let's it run. Messi! History in Dallas! 40 years to the day since Diego Maradona scored the hand of God. Lionel Messi scores the goal to make him the World Cup's all-time leading scorer. Wonderful moment. The biggest star in Dallas today has just made World Cup history.
3: Julian Alvarez, denied by Schlager. Messi, still Messi. They've got bodies in the way, but they couldn't keep it out the second time. The history makers at it again.
4: Leo Messi match him. Here he goes, there he is. It was a sighter. And the second one was bang on target. Goal number six.
5: First choice here at this World Cup. One of a number of players from Atletico Madrid. In it comes to Lionel Messi. His control is brilliant. His finish is even better. It's sensational from Lionel Messi. And we would expect absolutely nothing less. Goal number 20 for the all-time leading scorer in the history of the World Cup. It's his seventh at the 2026 finals. Block made by Lachine the first time. Lautaro sent it across. Cometh the hour, cometh the man, yet again, Lionel Messi saves the day for Argentina.
0: You know, I don't know if there's a line on this particular bet, but Lionel Messi has 8 goals. He is tied for the most in the World Cup with Kylian Mbappe from France. So obviously Kylian will play tomorrow. He's got a chance to score a few more goals. Lionel Messi will also play tomorrow and have a chance to score goals. But I don't know if there is a bet on if Mikel Oyarzabal from Spain, he has 5 goals. You think that there's a line on if he can, what's it called when you score the most goals in the tournament? The
6: Golden Boot.
0: The Golden Boot. Can he score 4 goals? What would the line be on him scoring 4 goals and stealing the Golden Boot?
6: The answer is no. No, it's very simple. That's not how Spain plays. I mean, if Spain gets a 1-0 or 2-0 lead, DK, then you're just not going to get the ball back from them and get chances, and they're not going to try to score. So they take the air out of the ball because they're the best possession team in the world and have been since Leo Messi and, you know, Pep, if you want to know the real history. It was 2006 to 2011, 2013, like that era. Pep Guardiola, I think is his name, was the coach of FC Barcelona in Spain when Messi was really in his prime. And they invented the tiki-taka style of play, which is a really short passing game and possession. And Spain has perfected that style of play. And so Spain coming in, the real storyline is Spain's only given up 1 goal in the entire World Cup.
0: Yeah.
6: 1 goal. So what Spain's going to do is you're not going to get a lot of good looks at them. You see how frustrated Kylian Mbappe was after playing against that Spanish side. So they're not going to give a lot of opportunities. Argentina is one of the few countries in the world that can match up with that. But as far as a Spanish, no Spanish player, let alone the team, is going to score four goals in that game. It's going to be a possession game, and it's going to be, you know, take advantage of every small chance that you do get, because they're going to be few and far between. I highly doubt that's a wide open type of match where there's a whole bunch of shots on goal.
0: All right, so it'll be the Spain and Argentina. Lionel Messi obviously could be playing his final World Cup. Landon Donovan described to be probably one of the best players to ever play for the United States. Talked about a friendly that the United States played against Argentina back in 2008, which solidified for him just how good Lionel Messi is.
7: We played Messi my 100th game in New York, New Jersey at the old, whatever, Giant Stadium or whatever. And it was my 100th cap. It was a friendly. So he actually, we heard right before the game that maybe he wasn't going to play, but as part of the like contract or whatever, he had to play at least 45 minutes. So he was pissed. Like, he did not want to be there. And there was this play in the middle of the field. I will never forget this. There were four of us. I swear, four of us. They weren't like high level pros. Four of us. He gets the ball and he starts dribbling, and all four of us, like, in our mind, we were just thinking, just smash him and like end the play. Just smash him in the play. And one by one, we just go boom, and he bounced off. Boom, and he bounced off. And he just trickled through four of us. And I swear to God, we look up and he's like dribbling through, and we all looked at each other and we're like, what the fuck? Like, you couldn't believe that a pro could do that. Because if you wanted to end a play, you just end the play. It's over.
8: Right.
7: You just smash the guy. It's over. And you couldn't foul him.
6: Couldn't foul him. Just to briefly surmise what the great Landon Donovan said right there, DK, is Messi was so good that they couldn't even knock him to the ground and foul him and stop him in a game that he didn't want to be playing in.
0: Yeah.
6: And that was 2008. Anybody, I swear, I must have seen 15 or 20 live FC Barcelona games during that era, because for those who don't know, I mean, that was the greatest professional soccer ever played.
0: Yeah.
6: Period. You talk about what he, you know, Messi got there. Ronaldinho was there. Xavi was there. Guys who had won the Ballon d'Or. Like, the world's greatest players were on that FC Barcelona team when Messi joined them at 16. But it was really like the Iniestas and those guys who came up through the Spanish system that were his peers that played with Messi there. He was there from, let's see, I wrote it down. He was there from 2008 to 2000 and, I'm sorry. He was there from 2003 to 2021, DK. Mm. So 18 years. He obviously got there when he was 13 years old from Argentina, came up through the FC Barcelona youth system. But that era of Messi, 2007, 8, 9, 10, 11, unstoppable. Just the most unstoppable soccer player of all time in that era.
0: 520-848-1290 is the number to get in on the program. DK on the Sports Tip. One more segment to go for this week before we head out to the sunset. And we'll talk a bit more. We'll get you your Diamondbacks download straight ahead, as they will have a game tonight to start the weekend against the St. Louis Cardinals. And a little bit more, your Casino del Sol replay. Cricket is getting you home every 20 minutes on the 5. She's got your traffic and your weather.
9: 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With a roadwork and a closure, Park Avenue, roadwork on Park Avenue, 22nd Street to 36th Street, and the southbound lane, southbound side of Park Avenue closed between 22nd Street and 36th Street. Just picked up a new crash reported on Ina to the west of Thornydale, and some westbound slowing. Flash flood warning in effect until 6 tonight, 76, the low tomorrow 95 with a slight chance of rain, and 88 now. I'm Cricket with your Wildcats Radio 1290 traffic.
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13: The World Cup final on Sunday between Spain and Argentina is a chance for history. Argentina could be just the third team to win back-to-back World Cup trophies, and Spain could become the only team to give up one goal the entire tournament if they shut out Argentina. Messi is tied with 8 goals with Kylian Mbappe for the Golden Boot race and needs just one more to win it. Argentina is once again an underdog, as Spain were one one of the favorites heading into the tournament. I'm Adam Abdallah.
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1: Final segment of our show for the week. We'll be back with you for full shows next week. Looking forward to that. And then I think the week after that, we'll be getting pretty close to Arizona football. The first day of practice actually is not until August the 5th. But I'm sure you'll start to see guys arrive in town as we start to turn the page to football. Just 50 days to Arizona football. We don't have any number 50s on the team this particular season, but we'll remember the late, great Julius Holt, who wore number 50 during his time here at the University of Arizona. I don't think we have a 48 or a 49 either. So no one to represent the weekend countdown, as we'll be 49 days out tomorrow and 48 days out on Sunday. We'll come back with that countdown with you on Monday. All right, Spain and Argentina. Who should you pick this weekend? Well, here's what our folks at Westwood One believe you should do.
2: 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DJ Glasser here to help you beat the books with Westwood One Sports. France and England will play for third place in Miami after terrific tournaments for both teams. I would expect both to still be reeling from their semifinal losses and lacking motivation. Generally, these games tend to feature a lot of goals, and I think we could see that in this one. I'll take over 3.5 goals between France and England at plus 115. Bet smarter and beat the books. 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
1: All right, so that is the game tomorrow. The play there tomorrow is to take the over on the 3.5 goals. So over 3.5 goals tomorrow in the third place game. Now, who should we take in the championship game on Sunday?
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1: All right, so a same game parlay there. Spain to win on the money line and under 3.5 goals on that one right there for the championship game. What makes Spain so tough? Let's hear from France's best player, who also has 8 goals in this tournament, Kylian Mbappe.
4: I think it was difficult for us because tactically we had a plan to go for them under pressure, to go one against one, to don't let them lead the tempo of the game, to don't let them play in the way they want to play, because of course it's a team who love to have the control of the game, the control of the ball. And that's what we let them do. We let the midfield too much time to play. And at the end of the day, they have quality to play. So at the end, it's difficult when you don't change the plan of Spain. And after they had a penalty, I think that's helped also to come in the game. And after the score, second goal in the second half, and we didn't be at the level to go to the final.
1: Well, there you go. That is the one of the greatest players in the world right now in Kylian Mbappe. Who do you got? Who you got, Jacob?
5: Well, 48 is the number of unbeaten games that Spain has played now. They just set the all-time record, DK.
1: Yeah.
5: So I think it's hard to bet against that Spanish side, as you just heard. Best defense in the world. Unbelievable. Only one goal this World Cup. However, I just think the way Argentina's been playing late in games, if they keep it close, if the possession, it's going to be back and forth. Two great possession countries, Argentina and Spain, the two best in the world. I just think that there are enough magic moments from that Argentine side, and it's not just Messi. I mean, he had the two assists last game, but there's other guys on that team who just seem to step up in those big moments. So I will say that Argentina will be the first team to win back-to-backs in, I think it's 30 years, long time.
1: There you go. Argentina, he says.
5: Either way, though, man, I mean, these are the two best teams in the World Cup. No disrespect to England and France, but the way that Argentina and Spain have been playing all this last month and a half, it's good that these two teams are playing, because it's going to be a great game on Sunday no matter what.
1: All right, baseball tonight. Let's get you your Arizona Diamondbacks download.
6: Diamondbacks download. Baseball talk.
1: Diamondbacks really need this guy in the lineup in the second half.
7: It's 2-0 on Jerry. Perdomo gets it in the air. It's headed for left field. He and Happ will watch this one go, and it's gone.

0: prefer not have been the case.
1: So how did that pop out? Did Mike talk about that?
2: Yes.
3: Jerry put it on his Instagram.
1: Yeah.
3: And then Steve asked Mike.
1: Okay. That's the Archie Bradley rule. You guys know what the Archie Bradley rule is?
3: No.
1: If you do something on social media that I have to talk about, I don't like it. Okay. Remember Archie was doing it like by the week. All right. I love Archie. Favorite players ever, but oh my God, he made my job miserable until he stopped.
0: All right, 6:40 first pitch tonight up at Chase Field. Merrill Kelly on the mound for the Diamondbacks, 7-8 at 5.38 ERA. Michael McGreevy for the Redbirds, 4-7 at 3.01. Great chance to see Jordan Walker, 22 home runs, 74 RBIs, the winner of the Home Run Derby.
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0: Adele Burton joined us on the show earlier. He's with Five Reasons Sports Network, covers the Miami Heat. I asked him why the Miami Heat let go of Arizona Wildcats alum, big man Keyshawn Johnson.
5: I loved Keyshawn Johnson coming out in that 2024 draft. I mean, they dubbed that draft, the experts, as the worst draft class of all time, and it's turned out to be anything but. Keyshawn Johnson, you know, he was 40th on my big board. Pelle Larsson was 46th, so they were really close together rated. Keyshawn Johnson is a superb athlete, as everybody knows. Keyshawn Showtime Johnson, he can, you know, dunk, put rim pressure. He hustles. He plays extremely hard. The thing is, when you're trying to make an NBA roster, he's 6'6". He's 1 inch taller than Pelle Larsson. And in the NBA, that's a wing. And in his career and his skill set, he has to play more of a big role because his shooting limitations. And at 6'6", it's just really difficult to stick in the NBA if you can't stretch the floor in today's game. And so he rebounds. He can defend. He gets in a little bit of foul trouble when he does get his opportunities. But to me, it's really just about the NBA fit that he's struggling with his shooting limitations.
0: Obviously won the dunk contest this past year. Yes. At the NBA All-Star Game. But obviously that was a great accomplishment for him. Did it do anything to kind of elevate his standing, though, I guess, in terms of do more teams you think know about Keyshawn Johnson? And have you heard whether there's other teams potentially that are interested in bringing him in on some type of contract?
5: I haven't heard anything specifically about other teams, but it absolutely elevates you in a way to stick around the NBA, whether it's as a bottom of the rotation guy or just in the G League in general. Because if you take a look, Matt McClung is in a very similar situation. He won the dunk contest multiple times in a row. He wasn't able to stick on an NBA roster, but he stays right on that fringe where every once in a while he gets called up to a big club. So it absolutely helps your visibility. I think the Miami Heat and around the league, I think they knew what kind of athletic specimen they were getting and absolute freak athlete that he is. So I think it just raises his visibility for other teams around the league for sure. But I think the Miami Heat already knew what they had in that type of athlete.
0: Pelle Larsson started over 50 games this past year for the Miami Heat. Heat, obviously, we talked at the top, made the deal with Milwaukee. They traded out Jaime Jaquez and kept Pelle Larsson. Was that is the thought process that they see more potentially in Pelle coming off the bench as a reserve shooting guard than they did with Jaime Jaquez?
5: So I think one of the factors in this is what the Milwaukee Bucks probably wanted, because Jaime Jaquez Jr. is a more ball-dominant type of player. He's excellent off the bounce, really good at getting into the lane, you know, making reads off that, finishing a bigger body type of guy. Pelle Larsson is a great glue guy. I mean, he's the type of guy you want on a roster with superstars, like Giannis Antetokounmpo, Bam Adebayo, potentially another big name that used to be a Miami Heat that could possibly come back to Miami, and he's going to be making that decision allegedly in the next couple of weeks.
0: So in terms, so
5: Pelle Larsson,
0: go ahead. Mm-hmm. Go ahead.
5: Well, Pelle Larsson, because of his ability to defend, his ability to move without the basketball. So if you don't have a player that needs usage on ball, he's going to fit better with superstars, and that's Pelle Larsson's whole game: slashing to the basket, timely cuts, playing terrific hard-nosed defense, as you played in that intro, getting hit in the face every single night

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0: the quarterbacks that are involved. Honestly, it's not as embarrassing as, say, what Minnesota's going through. Like Minnesota, J.J. McCarthy went 4-0 in December. Minnesota had a quarterback go 14-3, and Sam Darnold, they let him walk. That's more embarrassing, letting go of your GM in late January and not filling that slot until after the draft. That's embarrassing. Atlanta, what they're doing, how they reshuffled things, where they have alignment with Matt Ryan and the GM they brought in, and the new head coach, Kevin Stefanski, that actually makes a lot of sense, the way that they're constructing things in Atlanta. So don't be embarrassed by that whatsoever. They are trying to turn the page and have some alignment at the top, and it seems they're doing so successfully. The Bill Belichick experiment. Remember the Atlanta Falcons were the one team to interview him for their head coaching vacancy a couple years ago? It's not going great at North Carolina. Is it going to get better in year two? We'll tell you next on Westwood One Sports Night.
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15: You know, it's funny, when I think back to what the typical American dinner looked like when you and I were kids, there's usually some kind of meat featured at the center of the plate. Vegetables are there, but often thought of as a side dish. More and more, though, we are coming to realize that a plant-based diet, with little or no meat even, is going to be a healthier way to eat for just about everyone. New study out of the University of Hawaii Cancer Center found that eating a high-quality plant-rich diet that includes whole grains, vegetables, and fruits may prevent cognitive impairment even when people start that diet in their late 50s and 60s. Yeah, it's important to make sure you're getting enough protein, fats, complex carbohydrates. Just because you cut out or even cut back on meat, though, is not a license to eat whatever you want. Focus on eating whole, real foods. I'm Dr. Sanjay Gupta.

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25: 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But every night when you go to get some Z's, how often do you really think about the temperature in your bedroom? Temperature may be one of the most underappreciated factors in sleep. That's according to the Senior Vice President of Research and Scientific Affairs at the National Sleep Foundation. 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
12: A Better Life with Dr. Sanjay Gupta.
13: As someone who's been married nearly 25 years, I'll tell you, there's a lot of great things about having a spouse. And according to a new study out of the University of Miami Health System, marriage might even be linked to a lower risk of cancer. Why? Well, the researchers said people who are married are less likely to engage in risky behavior. They're more likely to get a nudge to go to regular preventive medicine appointments and screenings. And they have a partner to share the load of family obligations, household chores, and finances. No one is saying you should get married in the pursuit of better health. But if you are single, how can you build a strong support system to maybe get some of these same benefits? Do your own research, find out what's important, and then hold members of your squad accountable and let them hold you accountable as well. That can provide a lot of support. I'm Dr. Sanjay Gupta, helping you live a better life.

0: Westwood One. It is Pete Souza. Happy Saturday. Thanks for joining us this morning. The phone lines are wide open. 310-840-4910. We're talking British Open shenanigans. Bryson DeChambeau. We'll see if he brings his best behavior to the course today, because so far we haven't seen it. But we got a big controversy we've been talking about all morning long. We've got Caitlin Clark scoring a career-high 45 points amid so much controversy and comments from Adam Silver. Is LeBron going to play for the Sixers? It sure sounds like it after his comments yesterday. And also, we've got gambling and sports rearing its ugly head once again. Carlos Ortiz producing this whole thing. And, of course, Andrew Relvis is with us once again. And Billy in Toronto checks in. He's got a call. We're talking sports in general. What's happening? A little sports potpourri with Billy.
1: How you doing, Pete? Yeah, listen, just a couple of things. Number one with the with Bryson DeChambeau. You know, I'm sick of these look-at-me athletes. We got a first baseman up here in Toronto that's not doing

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1: 310-840-4910 if you want in. A question that's on our minds: should we introduce consolation games in American professional sports the way that we're going to be watching England play France at the top of the hour? 310-840-4910 if you want in. Mike's in LA. He wants to be the first caller of the show today, so let's make it a good one. 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
2: Hey, thanks for taking the call, brother. 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
1: Oh, so you're happy that we're banning him? 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Are we on the same team here?
2: I'm

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Now 4-2. Suddenly the argument's looking better to potentially have consolation matches in the World Cup. If there's one sport that can consider it,